freedom. Breathing. We are from heat. The electric one. Does it shock you? See.

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Touch me. Let's go straight to number one.

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But you can't guess what it is, can you? Oh, you clever bastard. See, that's called drama, that. Now you know what's going to come next. I'll eat mine.